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1: This is my church. 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

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It's in minor keys, solutions.

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Still the seabed wouldn't let me in, and I tried my best to embrace the darkness in which I swim.

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1: This is a song about the greatest heartbreak I've ever known. 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